0: 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Samurai Showdown.
1: Yo, DTN, how dare you challenge me? You will die for the tip of my sword today.

speak of. Just a thread that threads to break. We're clinging to. Haven't you read the script we're supposed to stick to?

0: 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It reminds me of a Canadian dish.
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0: A local specialty with a pinch of sneaky assassination.
2: 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Make it look like an accident.
0: Poisoned by radiation. Secret

How will you wear it? Scented by the sweet of your own spray. Bent back to bear it. Set back by

crooked paths to your resting place. We will leave you in the woods. Tell your friends you slipped down the

I see your money, please? Can I see your money, please? With your mouth on.

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I adore you.

0: And if you look here, you'll see the uncomfortable truth. You'll see the things most of us only choose to confront in private.
1: 1, 2, 3. Salut, c'est Gwendosh.
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Sunny. Okay, I've just caught a phone up to see if you two are still alive in the world. Phoning you up from Sunny Brixton Prison, where I'm currently serving 4.5 years, so I won't be out and about raving for a while. Just thought I'd phone up to say hello and I'll give you a call maybe tomorrow, Sunday. Okay? Take care of yourself. Bye-bye.

undocumented avoid handouts framed in the halls of fascism. To be on house arrest with no house, just arrested. Everyone's worried about clean air. People can't filter this corruption. Maybe, maybe socialism is on its way. Look at us. Look at us who took the breeze for granted. Running faucet of dreams, mutual aid. Octavia Butler newscasting premonitions from a gravesite in Altadena. The ghosts of consequence stain the air. What's the insurance policy for chicken?

blooded agents. SOS formation bodies near the Everglades. Gullible, low frequency. No research, no risk taking. Four drunk travelers with bloodshot eyes sip on sweating beer cans just off the corner, waiting out the downtown protest. A trans woman in burgundy crop top with yellow geometric sunglasses and an ivory umbrella shielding the sun.

The what can you do for me? Cash at me in my caption. Get over, get ahead. Culture, open tabs, generation in the echo chambers of greed. A bunch of individuals who want to go viral over commentary. All caps, baby boomer text threads. No spine having niggas. Dump as doorknobs. When people show you who they are, believe them.

One, two, three, but recently something has happened to me. Everything always came easily, but today I woke up and felt nothing. Could I be finally finding out that there's absolutely nothing worth shouting about? Faced with the choice of just losing my voice, I'd rather shut up and say nothing. On the outside, we have to stick together. On the downside, you just get in the way.